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3: A better life with Dr. Sanjay Gupta.
4: When you need your body to perform, but some of your muscles are having trouble, other muscles can sometimes help compensate. This is a great thing short term, but long term it can lead to serious and even chronic aches and pains. So if you've got nagging stiffness or irritation somewhere, don't push through it. Try to figure out why it's happening and how you can correct it. Strength and conditioning specialist Dana Santa says, performing exercises at a deliberate tempo makes it easier to notice when the wrong muscles are taking over, and also gives the intended muscles a chance to engage before that compensation kicks in. Dana suggests that starting with primary movement patterns such as squatting, hinging, pushing, pulling, rotating, and core can help make compensation easiest to identify and to address. I'm Dr. Sanjay Gupta, helping you live a better life.
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9: I don't know about you, but my social media feeds are flooded with lotions and potions and gadgets, all promising to unlock different components of longevity. But if you log off, take a step back from all the hype, you'll find that the actual keys to a longer, healthier life are hiding in plain sight. There are four of them. Number one, nutrition. The Mediterranean diet really is the gold standard. Number two, exercise. You should be getting 150 minutes of moderate intensity exercise or 75 minutes of vigorous intensity exercise every week, plus strength training and stretching. Number three, sleep. Sleep is when your body and your brain repair themselves. You should be getting 7 to 9 hours a night. And finally, number four, often gets forgotten, socialization. It's not a bonus. It's a necessity for a healthy life, finding a sense of community, purpose, and belonging. I'm Dr. Sanjay Gupta, helping you live a better life.
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12: Here's a look at today, July 13th in rock history. Today in 1974, Elton John sat atop the album charts with Caribou. His third chart-topping album, the album featured Don't Let the Sun Go Down on Me and The Bitch Is Back. Back in the summer of '69, The biggest rock benefit in history took place on this day in 1985. The Live Aid concerts take place in Philadelphia and London to raise millions of dollars for starving people in Ethiopia. The Who, Paul McCartney, David Bowie, Mick Jagger, Queen, Bryan Adams, The Cars, Phil Collins, Elton John, Eric Clapton, and Bob Dylan all take part. And in 1973, Queen releases their self-titled debut album featuring Keep Yourself Alive and Liar. And that's a look at today, July 13th in rock history.

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And now I'm hungry. 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

0: what's going on? It's Matt, and I'm out here doing what I can to help out Michigan musicians. 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
9: Here's a look at today, July 13th in rock history. Today in 1974, Elton John sat atop the album charts with Caribou. His third chart-topping album, the album featured Don't Let the Sun Go Down on Me and The Bitch Is Back. The biggest rock benefit in history took place on this day in 1985. The Live Aid concerts take place in Philadelphia and London to raise millions of dollars for starving people in Ethiopia. The Who, Paul McCartney, David Bowie, Mick Jagger, Queen, Bryan Adams, The Cars, Phil Collins, Elton John, Eric Clapton, and Bob Dylan all take part. And in 1973, Queen releases their self-titled debut album featuring Keep Yourself Alive and Liar. And that's a look at today, July 13th in rock history.
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2: Here's a look at today, July 13th in rock history. Today in 1974, Elton John sat atop the album charts with Caribou, his third chart-topping album. The album featured Don't Let the Sun Go Down on Me and The Bitch Is Back. The biggest rock benefit in history took place on this day in 1985. The Live Aid concerts take place in Philadelphia and London to raise millions of dollars for starving people in Ethiopia. The Who, Paul McCartney, David Bowie, Mick Jagger, Queen, Bryan Adams, The Cars, Phil Collins, Elton John, Eric Clapton, and Bob Dylan all take part. And in 1973, Queen releases their self-titled debut album featuring Keep Yourself Alive and Liar. And that's a look at today, July 13th in rock history.
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9: A Better Life with Dr. Sanjay Gupta.
10: When you need your body to perform, but some of your muscles are having trouble, other muscles can sometimes help compensate. This is a great thing short term, but long term it can lead to serious and even chronic aches and pains. So if you've got nagging stiffness or irritation somewhere, don't push through it. Try to figure out why it's happening and how you can correct it. Strength and conditioning specialist Dana Santa says, performing exercises at a deliberate tempo makes it easier to notice when the wrong muscles are taking over, and also gives the intended muscles a chance to engage before that compensation kicks in. Dana suggests that starting with primary movement patterns such as squatting, hinging, pushing, pulling, rotating, and core can help make compensation easiest to identify and to address. I'm Dr. Sanjay Gupta, helping you live a better life.
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8: A better life with Dr. Sanjay Gupta.
9: We talk a lot here about ultra-processed foods and the many ways in which they can negatively impact your health. They've been linked to weight gain, obesity, type 2 diabetes, cardiovascular disease, even cancer. And now a new study out of UCSF found that high ultra-processed food intake was associated with something called intramuscular fat, which is exactly what it sounds like. That's fat inside your muscles, which can cause them to become weaker. Now, in this particular study, the researchers noticed more wear and tear and pain in people's knees because of weakened thigh muscles. Cutting back on ultra-processed foods isn't easy. The CDC estimates at least half the calories in our diet come from ultra-processed foods. But if you're looking to eat cleaner, cutting out sugar-sweetened beverages, that may be the best number one thing you can do to try and get started. I'm Dr. Sanjay Gupta, helping you live a better life.
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11: 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Today in 1974, Elton John sat atop the album charts with Caribou. His third chart-topping album, the album featured Don't Let the Sun Go Down on Me, and the bitch is back.
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11: The biggest rock benefit in history took place on this day in 1985. The Live Aid concerts take place in Philadelphia and London to raise millions of dollars for starving people in Ethiopia. The Who, Paul McCartney, David Bowie, Mick Jagger, Queen, Bryan Adams, The Cars, Phil Collins, Elton John, Eric Clapton, and Bob Dylan all take part. And in 1973, Queen releases their self-titled debut album featuring Keep Yourself Alive and Liar. And that's a look at today, July 13th in rock history.
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Ribfest, back to Bay City's Vets Park, Thursday, July 23rd through Sunday, July 26th. You like ribs? 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
7: I don't know about you, but my social media feeds are flooded with lotions and potions and gadgets, all promising to unlock different components of longevity. But if you log off, take a step back from all the hype, you'll find that the actual keys to a longer, healthier life are hiding in plain sight. There are four of them. Number one, nutrition. The Mediterranean diet really is the gold standard. Number two, exercise. You should be getting 150 minutes of moderate intensity exercise or 75 minutes of vigorous intensity exercise every week, plus strength training and stretching. Number three, sleep. Sleep is when your body and your brain repair themselves. You should be getting 7 to 9 hours a night. And finally, number four often gets forgotten, socialization. It's not a bonus. It's a necessity for a healthy life, finding a sense of community, purpose, and belonging. I'm Dr. Sanjay Gupta, helping you live a better life.
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20: A better life with Dr. Sanjay Gupta.
21: As someone who's been married nearly 25 years, I'll tell you, there's a lot of great things about having a spouse. And according to a new study out of the University of Miami Health System, marriage might even be linked to a lower risk of cancer. Why? While the researchers said people who are married are less likely to engage in risky behavior, they're more likely to get a nudge to go to regular preventive medicine appointments and screenings, and they have a partner to share the load of family obligations, household chores, and finances. No one is saying you should get married in the pursuit of better health, but if you are single, how can you build a strong support system to maybe get some of these same benefits? Do your own research, find out what's important, and then hold members of your squad accountable and let them hold you accountable as well. That can provide a lot of support. I'm Dr. Sanjay Gupta, helping you live a better life.
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0: Tuesday with the Morning After. Matt, Adam, great to have you with us today.
1: Hey, hi, good morning.
0: Good morning. Here we go again.
1: Second Monday, first Monday. We're back, baby.
0: Fresh off your birthday weekend. Took an extra day to recoup.
1: Yeah, I was mocked on multiple conference calls and emails, people suggesting that I was taking off Monday to recover, but I was emailing you yesterday, like 5 o'clock in the morning. I mean, I did end up sleeping more, but...
0: I received a text, I believe, yes, at 5 o'clock yesterday.
1: So I was up, I was awake, I just decided it's one of those situations where at the end of the year last year, I had time that I didn't use, and like, well, if I'm going to take a day, I might as well take a day. After what ended up being a long weekend with the Shinedown show on Saturday, it was great to see everybody. Great to meet so many people of the Morning After out there. And then to find out later on that Shinedown set records at that show for the Soaring Eagle Casino and Resort of Mount Pleasant. Just an absolutely incredible night. And I got put to bed at 1 o'clock. So it was,
0: That's a hell of a night right there.
1: You know, approaching my mid-40s now, I guess. Can't quite party like I used to, and that's why I don't do it very often. Yep. And we've got a busy few weeks coming up. I think we've got events at, like, every Saturday the rest of the summer. So I had one last big hurrah before we really get into the, I guess it's always been the busy season, but a lot of stuff coming up here in the coming weeks. So just decided to take a day and sleep a little bit of it off and not go outside at all because it was miserable.
0: It was miserable and it's going to be worse today.
1: Yeah, today we're looking at what? Highs potentially triple digits today?
0: Yes.
1: So that is not great.
0: Eh, I'll be sitting outside.
1: Will you? Oh, yeah, Cabana's sitting.
0: If Cabana's sitting today, I was sitting outside yesterday.
1: Got a World Cup at 3 o'clock.
0: Sure do.
1: Yeah. That'll be fun.
0: We'll see how long I last.
1: I don't know, man. It's tough.
0: Virgin Texter Tuesday. You want to earn yourself a Morning After nickname? Send us a message. 1-800-9-ROCK-93.
1: Yeah, if you've never participated in the show, we want to hear from you. Keith Ruger, good morning. Happy Taco Tuesday, guys. Going to see Hatebreed on Sunday and hanging out with my brothers, the Shadow People. Yes, going to be a fun show at the Vault. Still tickets available for that one. That show coming up on Sunday. Bay City, Eric. It's all about it being 12:30 at night, and I still have to powder up to work. Ugh, my balls was hot. Stay hydrated. Stay cute. Brendan the Beast. Hello, St. Louis Amber. Just one of the people we met
2: at
1: the Soaring Eagle. So many people excited to see Adam for the first time out in the wild.
0: Yeah, we got a lot of first-time pickies.
1: Yeah, me not so much. They see me all the time, but I know St. Louis Amber and one Anus Ben were very excited to see the both of us. Dylan, what's up? First day back to work since Tuesday of last week. Pineapple Dave, possibly the hottest day in 14 years. I'd love to mention tacos and virgins, but it's going to be too damn hot. Stay hydrated, stay safe. Detroit Lions, Joe, what's up? Time to get this terrible week over with. Whoop, whoop. Gunny, hello. Pyro Sean, what's up? Firefighter Matt and AK. Trust designer Corey and Kona Janet, happy birthday, Turdface, to my mom turning 93 today. 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
3: Happy birthday, Turdface.
1: Bougie, Meals on Wheels. Happy birthday, Turdface. Robotics Dad Drew, let's get this hot-ass day done and over with. Homeless Joe, it's a toasty Tuesday. It is. It will be a toasty Tuesday. Fuel Man Dan, happy Taco Tuesday today. Going to be just like I like them, hot and steamy. Be safe out there, y'all. The best Eva Bay City. Good morning to you and to everyone else. Happy birthday to me. Good morning and happy birthday, Turdface. The best Eva Bay City. Trash bag.
3: Happy birthday, Turdface.
1: Jake, it's hot. Run. He's got a water gun. No, you don't want to run from that today. No, cool you off.
4: He's got a gun.
1: Good morning to Lumberjack Zach. Adam, I don't think your guests Saturday were as thrilled about ripping packs as you were. Yeah, I don't know if it was putting them on under the spotlight there, putting them on camera there, but yeah, they were not,
0: they didn't seem to really know what to do with themselves.
1: No, but you were handing out packs throughout the show.
0: That was Ethan and Blake.
1: Yeah, right.
0: Yes, I had two boxes and I ended up handing most of them out.
1: Yeah, just looking for people, looking
0: ripped
1: for kids.
0: Ripped a pack, a girl who was at the show, who's sitting a few rows up from us, ripped a pack with her.
1: Did you? Nice. Yep.
0: Had some Disney cards. Oh, she was very excited.
1: Good morning to Sherry Strez, who I know had a good show. Good time at the show on Saturday. 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
1: They will be at Ford Field with Queens of the Stone Age coming up on Thursday, August 6th. 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Did you do a kazoo yesterday?
0: I did not play the kazoo, no.
1: Can I play my kafu today?
0: If you'd like to play your kafu, you may.
1: I'm going to break out my kafu. It's been a minute since we've done anything kazoo-related. So, I don't want, you know, you don't want to do it all the time.
0: Oh, a couple times a year is fine. Maybe once a year.
1: Yeah, so, well, now we got to do it more than once a year. Mm. So, I got my kafu. My beautiful purple kafu.
0: You are planning on playing a kafu song?
1: Yeah, I mean, it doesn't... Yeah, we could do keywords, sure, but it's a lot more fun when I get to play a song on my kazoo. I know yesterday was Everlong, and I would have jammed that on the kazoo. But we'll play. I'll play. You won't play anything. You don't play anything. I'll play my kazoo at 7 o'clock. And if you can identify the song by the Foo Fighters that I play on my kazoo, a.k.a. my kafu, you could score tickets to go see them at Ford Field coming up on August 6th.
0: Also after 7, Florida. Not Florida. 8 a.m., the first of four keywords that you can text in for a chance to win a trip to the Aftershock Festival in Sacramento. We'll do keywords again at 8, 11, 2, and 5. Plus, we'll crown a Morning After MVP. And your text messages on a Virgin Texter Tuesday, 1-800-9-ROCK-93.
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1: With a somewhat risque croissant. How do you make a croissant risque?
2: Give it pubes.
1: Give it pubes, that's right. That's correct, yes.
2: Based on the tease, I assume they gave it pubes.
1: Yes, they gave it pubes. It's a croissant with pubes.
2: I'd like to go through my entire life now, surpassing 43 years on this planet.
1: Holy crow.
2: I'd like to go through this life without ever consuming something with pubes on it. Like food-wise.
1: You probably have, though.
2: Oh, no, I'm sure.
1: It probably has been a point in your life where you consume something not knowing
2: yes.
1: that it contained pubes.
2: Right, yeah. And that's... I'd prefer you hadn't said that out loud. Because I would have loved to go through the rest of my day and the rest of my week not thinking about it. But now I'm going to go through every meal I've ever had and try to determine which one had pubes on it.
1: Is there pubes in that sandwich?
2: Ah, whatever.
1: Would you... I mean, you could go the rest of your life not knowing for sure whether or not you've consumed something with pubes.
2: Right.
1: Or would you rather have discovered a pube in something and then actually know that it was there and pull it out of your teeth?
2: I think I'd rather just not know. I think I'd rather... Because then once you find the one in there, then you're going to go back through and go, how many other... Have I...
1: Moving forward, there would be a fear, I would think, of eating.
2: Yeah, right.
1: At least
2: right.
1: eating out.
2: At least with this croissant, though, like, you know what you're getting yourself into.
1: Correct,
2: like,
1: yes.
2: And they're not real pubes.
1: Also true. They look like pubes, though.
2: They do.
1: Thai Bakery has recently released a risque-looking hairy croissant. That's what they're calling it. The hairy croissant.
2: Also my favorite French actor.
1: Harry Croissant?
2: Yeah.
1: Star of what pictures?
2: Oh, man, I don't... Not up on my French cinema.
1: The owner of a popular bakery, Saiwan Bakehouse, told the Bangkok Post the unique croissant has become the talk of the town, inspired by another one of their unique desserts. This now the Harry Croissant.
2: Uh-huh.
1: They have also at one time produced... The Harry Cake.
2: Not no. Harry Kane.
1: No, Harry Cake.
2: Harry Cake.
1: An American actor.
2: Harry Cake.
1: Yes, Harry Cake.
2: Yeah. Both sound like porn actors. Harry Cake and Harry Croissant.
1: They sure do. Croissants, however, went viral internationally after being featured by the French media outlet Prism, topped with a Harry-like fat choy, which is a black edible algae.
2: Mmm, delicious.
1: Mmm, black edible algae that looks like pubes. Mmm.
2: I'll just have my... Can I just get a regular croissant, please?
1: Commonly used in Asian cuisine, the hairy croissant have been sparking debates on social media, though. Some consider it in poor taste because it, in fact, does look like it is covered in pubes.
2: But it's just the look, though. It's not...
1: Yeah, but look at...
2: No, I know. I've seen it.
1: Look at it!
2: No, I've seen it. That's 100% what it looks like. Like, if I didn't know and I walk into this bakery and I don't speak the language and look at...
1: There's hair on that one.
2: Them pubes?
1: And that one. Oh, they all have hair on them.
2: Oh, yes, those are our hairy croissants.
1: Is that real hair?
2: No. You just got somebody in the back plucking them.
1: Yeah, considering that's our pube guy. Get in the back, pube guy.
2: Just like way back when we first launched our bratwurst, like Kevin Ricker had to hire a brat guy because they were selling so many bratwursts, he had to bring
1: the
2: guy.
1: He was the brat guy. That's all he did.
2: He just had to come in every morning and make morning after bratwurst.
1: Right.
2: Yeah. Yeah. At the hairy croissant shop, they got a pube
1: guy. They got a pube guy.
2: Yeah. And he is so hairy.
1: So bushy. You have a male and a female pube person? As to not really wanting to discriminate?
2: Yeah, probably.
1: Can I get one with male pubes or one with female pubes?
2: I guess it depends on how many of these you're selling, really. Because you don't want just somebody standing around.
1: You want chick pubes in your mouth or you want dude pubes in your mouth?

0: okay.
1: Well, answer the question.
0: How are you going to know? They could just lie to you.
1: I don't know. I don't see a lot of chick pubes these days.
0: Yeah, I don't think...
1: I mean, not up close, at least.
0: I don't know. I don't know that you'd be able to determine.
1: Others appreciate, though, the lighthearted joke and praise the bakery for its originality.
0: Yeah.
1: They're always split. The internet's always split.
0: Well, of course. Not everyone's going to agree on hairy croissants.
1: All publicity is good publicity.
0: That's
1: despite
0: right.
1: Despite the mixed feedback, the hairy croissants have been selling like hot croissants.
0: Yeah, hot cakes.
1: Like hot cakes.
0: Like hot hairy cakes.
1: Attracting locals and tourists, apparently, to the bakery.
0: I'm not traveling to buy a pube croissant.
1: I mean, if you're already in town.
0: Yeah, right. Right.
1: I may check it out, but I don't think I'm actually going to pull the trigger on one.
0: No, I'll take a photo to send to you and look what I found.
1: Found him.
0: Did you buy one? No, I did not.
1: Did you get a chance to meet the pube guy?
0: No, he was busy.
1: Hey, can I meet your pube guy?
0: Can I
1: get a picture with your pube guy?
0: You walk in, you hear the beard trimmers in the back. Oh, they must be making a new batch.
1: I would like my pube guy to pluck them individually.
0: Oh, it hurts so much. Did he do it himself or do you get somebody to do it?
1: I want him to do it by hand. I think it would hurt more if someone else did it.
0: I'd do it
1: myself. Like, you can pull your own hair.
0: Yeah, right.
1: You can pull your own hair. You're like, that's not too bad.
0: Sure.
1: But if you pull my hair,
0: right,
1: that's going to hurt.
0: Yeah. No, I think I'm going to skip all of it, actually. I'm going to pass on the breakfast pastries altogether. Right. I may skip your bakery completely, knowing that you have hairy croissants available. Because there's got to be one right down the street that doesn't have a man shaving his sack in the back.
1: Probably.
0: I'll go to that one.
1: Texters, Virgin Texter Tuesday, 1-800-9-ROCK-9-D3. 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
18: Big story, of course, today is the heat with highs hitting triple digits. Cooling centers opening up throughout the Great Lakes Bay region and beyond Mount Pleasant, Saginaw County, Bay County, Midland Counties, Clare Counties, Gratiot County, Ogemaw, Roscommon, all with cooling centers that will be open today for those that need it. Our partners at ABC 12 have a pretty extensive list of areas that will have cooling centers open today for those that need it. Meanwhile, Michigan Department of Health and Human Services investigating that outbreak of cyclosporiasis. As of July 13th, that's yesterday, 2,640 cases have been reported in the state. 44 reported cases indicated they have been hospitalized. Mid-Michigan County is reporting the number of cyclosporiasis cases. Saginaw County currently with 13. Midland County with 2. Well, Gratiot County with 17.
17: This is just what, like, people that are reporting it and going to the doctor, though, and
18: correct,
17: not just...
18: Yes, not necessarily just dealing with it at home.
17: Because we've had people that have sent a text in that have, like, I think I've been dealing with this, I've been so sick, blah, blah, blah, but never, like, go to the doctor, they just sort of deal with it.
18: I'm not sure whether or not the doctor's offices or emergency rooms are reporting it to the health people, or if you are obligated or at least asked to contact them yourself.
17: Right.
18: Shiawassee County has 82 cases, which is, appears to be at least the highest in our somewhat area. Metro Detroit has got, like, this massive outbreak.
17: Oh, sure.
18: Counties down there are dealing with it much more than we are up here. Gratiot County Jail Sergeant been fired and another resigned following controversy over a document found inside the facility. Departures come weeks after multiple people spoke at a Gratiot County Board of Commissioners meeting claiming there were harassment issues inside the jail. One of those speakers, a contract nurse who works at the jail, said two sergeants got in trouble because they found a document detailing how the jail administration could end her employment. Gratiot County Sheriff Tom Clark denies that was the purpose of the document. Michigan Department of Transportation investing $841,000 to resurface more than a mile of M15 in Bay City. Also continuing work on the Lafayette Bridge replacement project. MDOT began resurfacing M15 from Young's Ditch Road north to M25 yesterday. Work includes asphalt, cold milling, and resurfacing, concrete sidewalk ramp upgrades, and pavement markers.
17: I forgot that Tittabawassee was closed.
18: Oh, yeah, that's going to be a nightmare.
17: I had to drive around.
18: It's going in three phases.
17: You usually take Tittabawassee into the radio station, got up to Bay Road, and was like, man!
18: Damn it!
17: So I had to go around.
18: Governor Gretchen Whitmer ordering U.S. and Michigan flags in the state and public buildings be lowered to half staff in remembrance of Lindsey Graham as part of an order issued by the president. State residents, businesses, schools, local governments, and other organizations are encouraged to display their flags at half staff. They should be returned to full staff on Saturday, July 18th at 6 p.m. July is National Grilling Month. What are we going to do? We're grilling.
17: Oh, we're grilling. Yeah, well, maybe not.
18: Getting outside and grilling.
17: We go grill today.
18: According to a new report, average American enjoys 13 grill days per year. Nonsense. Much more than that.
17: Seems low.
18: Number is higher, though, in Wyoming, Oregon, and Michigan.
17: Well, yeah, we love grilling.
18: States that grill the least are Vermont, Mississippi, and Hawaii. You suck, Vermont.
17: Well, why would you grill in Hawaii?
18: Why wouldn't you grill in Hawaii?
17: Hmm? Got some delicious, get some fresh seafood.
18: Yeah, maybe. And also today, if you wanted to celebrate, it's July. It's July 14th. It's Tuesday.
17: Day of the week. Day of the week.
18: Today is National Mac and Cheese Day.
17: Oh, how we celebrate?
18: We're eating mac and cheese.
17: So good.
18: I ate mac and cheese yesterday. I was early.
17: Yeah. What kind of mac and cheese? You're not a powder guy, right?
18: Spirals.
17: Oh, hell spirals. Yeah, dude.
18: Yeah. I came to the conclusion yesterday that I'm not a fan.
17: What?
18: Like box mac and cheese.
17: Oh, spirals are where it's at, dude.
18: I'd rather make my own, like, homemade mac and cheese.
17: Of course you would.
18: Plenty of sun today. We'll see 101 potentially with the heat index a little bit higher than that. The humidity's not going to be ridiculous, so you're not going to see it jump maybe more than 3 or 5 degrees. So you could be looking at maybe 105 with the heat index today. 72 overnight tonight, 95 tomorrow, 90 the high on Thursday. It is 72 right now.
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18: Home run derby last night in Philadelphia. Jordan Walker.
19: One more to tie, two to win it. We are tied! Man, Jordan Walker can upend the whole thing as one of the longest shots on the board with a home run right here.
17: Him and Kyle Schwarber. Kyle Schwarber in front of the hometown crowd. Every other hitter getting booed, basically.
18: Yep.
17: Booed out of the stadium.
18: New format.
17: Yes.
18: From previous years, and it was on Netflix.
17: Right. Yeah, I went to turn it on. It was probably an hour or so after it had started. It took me a minute to figure out where it was.
18: All-star game tonight. Dylan Dingler, Kevin McGonigal, Riley Green, and JV. We know a Legends pick. Participating in the game tonight in Philly. Tigers will be back on the field Friday against the Angels. Loons, of course, also at the All-Star break. They'll be back, though, on Friday for a short three-game series against West Michigan. Fireworks and Carnival Night on Friday. Saturday, Marvel Night and fireworks.
17: Oh, Marvel Night's always big.
18: I gave Jimmy yesterday a pack of Marvel cards.
17: Did you?
18: He said he's going to get maybe Lou E to rip
17: it. Oh, wow.
18: Or maybe get Spider-Man to rip it.
17: Oh, that'd be sweet.
18: And then Sunday is Kids Day. Kids eat free. Kids run the bases. We've got major golf this week. Open Championship starts on Thursday. And we've got World Cup semifinals today.
17: Who you got?
18: France and Spain at 3 p.m.
17: Oh, it's Mbappe.
18: It's Lamine Yamal. Happy birthday, Lamine Yamal. His birthday was yesterday.
17: He's, what, 19?
18: Yeah, he's 19.
17: So you've got Lamine Yamal. You've got Mbappe. And then tomorrow you've got Harry Kane. And you've got Messi.
18: Correct, yes.
17: Stars.
18: 3 o'clock today, 3 o'clock tomorrow.
17: Did you see the crowd that showed up for like Norway flying back into town?
18: Yes, insane.
17: Absolute insanity. That's Erling Haaland.
18: Yeah, it's Erling Haaland. He's now a star in the United States.
17: Yeah. His Instagram now, he has more followers on Instagram than like every Premier League team, I think, or something like that.
18: That is sports. Texters 1-800-9-ROCK-93.
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13: Out one today, we'll see a high around 101. Some sun this afternoon. 72 overnight tonight, mostly sunny tomorrow. And again, back into the mid-90s. And then 90 the high on Thursday. It is 72 right now.
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12: Dimebag Larry, good morning to you. Good to hear part-time is back. Ah, yes, thank you. Good morning to this texter. Swamp ass already. Can I get a, God, you're hot. I don't know if you can find that one quickly. Richard Eats, good morning, my little dudes. Happy Tuesday. Office, what's the opposite of the Malibu ban? Good question. That would be today. Key West, Michigan, Tracy.
11: God, you're hot. You know that? Where'd you go to school at?
14: I have a rocket.
13: All right. All right.
12: Trucker or cop, anyone want to switch and you wear this vest and 30 pounds of gear today?
13: No.
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13: It was a week or two ago we told you about a new service that was available where people were renting other people's dogs.
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13: You can rent a grandma.
12: A lot of people tried to rent a hitman. And they got arrested.
13: That's not a real service, though, right?
12: No, that was a website that was built like 25 years ago and still looks like it was built 25 years ago. And people were going to look to... 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
13: I don't need a hitman, but I would like to work as one.
12: Yeah, right. I've got a particular set of skills.
13: I also recently learned that people are also renting out, like, their backyard space.
12: Oh, yeah.
13: For those that want maybe to have they have a dog. Maybe they don't have a fenced-in space to let the dog run.
12: Right.
13: They can take it for a walk all day, but you want the dog to be free.
12: Yes.
13: So they're renting out, like, their backyard.
12: People are renting out their pools. On a day like today, like, I'm going to go, I don't have a pool, but somebody has a pool they're not using. Hey, go use my pool.
13: July, as you may have heard, is National Grilling Month.
12: Yeah, grilling all month long. Maybe not today. Going to be hot.
13: Apparently now you can also rent someone to barbecue with you if you're lonely. A barbecue buddy.
12: That's just you're just renting a friend.
13: Lonely barbecue lovers in Russia can now go online to rent people to share a beer and joke with for a modest fee. You don't grill.
12: No.
13: But I stand by the grill.
12: Yeah, sure.
13: And there's nobody standing with me.
12: Right.
13: It's just me. Yeah, sad Adam with the tongs in his hand and a Miller Lite.
12: Yeah, but you're happy. That's probably where you're happiest.
13: You think these are done? I don't have anybody to bounce those thoughts off.
12: No.
13: Off of.
12: Well, you have children. You can make them go out. Hey, come out here and hang out with me.
13: Stand right there.
12: Can't get tall person across the street to come and hang. He's got plenty of grills.
13: I don't want
12: to
13: grill with him. He would grill shame.
12: Would he?
13: He would grill shame me.
12: Because he has so many grills?
13: Because he has so many and he does it so frequently.
12: Yeah.
13: Yes. Like the average number of grill outs or barbecues is like 13.
12: Not for tall person.
13: Not for tall person. He's year round.
12: 13 in maybe 2 weeks. Take one day off.
13: 100% maybe take one day off. Yeah. Yes. You can actually rent a total stranger as a barbecue mate for just anywhere from $15 to $65. Service has been gaining traction in Russia with dozens of ads identified on classified platforms. One ad says, I'll help you organize barbecues and camp and keep you company and grill some meat. Jokes and anecdotes are also included.
12: Do I have to feed you too?
13: Great question.
12: That'd be my question. Like, you're going to show up.
13: Once this food is done.
12: If I'm paying $65 for you to be there, do you get to eat as well? Then it shouldn't be $65.
13: No, I think when the food is done, you have to go.
12: Yeah.
13: I don't want you here anymore.
12: That's not part of the deal.
13: No, you fulfilled your service.
12: Yeah, your job, as outlined by the contract, is to hang out with me while I barbecue. You don't get to enjoy this delicious food I've cooked.
13: Depending on how eager they are to please and how much you're willing to spend, barbecue companions can get the barbecue ready. They can grill the meat. They can pitch a tent.
12: They can do what now?
13: Pitch a tent.
12: Okay.
13: Like if you're camping.
12: Yeah, no, I get it.
13: And keep you company while that grill's hot. They'll even purchase the groceries for you as long as you pay for the bill.
12: I'm out.
13: Fees range anywhere from $13 to $65. So that's the equivalent of 1,000 rubles to 5,000 rubles.
12: So instead of meeting people at, like, say, like making friends at a concert or making friends at a bar or running into somebody at the grocery store and striking up a conversation, like, we're just now renting friends. See, that's where, like, we're doing something different.
13: You can rent anything.
12: With the people of the Morning After Facebook group now, like, these people are all meeting up at stuff. They're all going to do things together. We're bringing people together. And you don't have to pay them, I don't think. Maybe they're getting paid.
13: Maybe you have to. Alex would have to pay.
12: Yes. Yeah.
13: Specialized services reportedly offered exclusively to men. Clear mentioned that this is a paid service and no lasting friendship is to be expected. What if we hit it off?
12: Well, then, yeah, you should be allowed to.
13: You want to spend more time with the person, you're expected to pay their fee again. Service is popular in currently like three large Russian regions. Let's believe that as the service becomes more common, the range of services will expand.
12: To what, like hand stuff?
13: Like hand stuff, yeah.
12: Yeah. It's going to turn into sex at some point.
13: It's
12: sooner or later.
13: Everything does.
12: Everything does, yeah. They're going to go, yeah, this grilling thing is cool, but when do we have sex?
13: After we eat these burgers, you want to bang?
12: I'll be feel bloated and gross, and it's just not something I want to do after grilling out. Like, maybe, like, give me a little bit. I'm not going to pay you to hang out, though, and wait for it. You'll have to come back later.
13: Texters, 1-800-9-ROCK-93. Coming up, Florida, not Florida, and your next chance to win tickets to see the Foo Fighters at Ford Field.

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You like ribs? How about rib vendors from all over the country, including right here in the great state of Michigan? Oh, you want live music too? How about performances from Smash?

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0: Tuesday with the morning after. Matt and Adam, great to have you with us. 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
1: Yeah, we've had a few virgins that have checked in already this morning and a whole bunch of non-virgins. Drummer Mike, hello. Power up, boys. It's going to get warm. Cowboy Rugger, good morning. Good morning, Pool Party Dave. Garbage Truck Chuck. Just feed me and give me beer. I'll come hang out with you. You don't even have to pay me. I'm sort of paying you. Installer Jim, Rent-A-Mom. As like a parent, or is it like Rent-A-MILF? Like as a parent, I believe. I think Rent-A-MILF would just be prostitution.
0: Well, if she was a mom.
1: Master Beats, hello. One more sleep to vacation to Drummond Island. Let's go. Baldo.
0: Baldo.
1: Hot Wheels, Baldo. Brian, good morning. Diesel Mechanic Skywalker, powder up, boys. My ball's about to be hot. Yeah, it's going to be hot today. Good morning, Monkey Tucker Richard. Garbage Man Jay, hello, good morning. I know there's a virgin texter in here somewhere. It's telling us a little bit about herself, and now I cannot seem to find her message. There we go. Good morning, Christy. A little bit about me. I'm a driver for Waste Management, where I met and work with my boyfriend, Keith. I live in Mount Pleasant. I'm a mom. I don't know what else, LOL. Good morning to Waste Management, Christy. Loser, Tessa. 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Maybe on the patio if you like the heat. 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
1: 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You could bring Matt's Rockin' Grinder to the party. Your friends will thank you. It's a delicious sandwich. They've got our bratwurst at the Wanigan as well. If you want them to cater it, 989-892-8303. Should mention, too, DoorDash Grubhub. The Wanigan is on them. And Fat Matt's Barbecue, two chances to see Fat Matt today. Going to have one trailer at the BP gas station in Midland on Jerome Street for lunch, 11 until 2. You can get our brat there. McLaren Thumb Region, Van Dyke Road in Bad Axe. Bad Axe. Fat Matt is coming to see you. He'll be there from 11 until 2. And Fat Matt will actually have tickets to go check out the AMA ATV National Championship at Baja Acres coming up next weekend. He's going to be set up there. You could go as well. When you go see Fat Matt later on today, tell him you want tickets for Baja Acres. You got to go to the location in Bad Axe, McLaren Thumb Region. Go see Fat Matt there in Bad Axe. Tell him you want Baja Acres tickets. He will have them with him. Might hook you up with a sandwich, too. So only the first couple of people to do that. If you want to go check out the event at Baja Acres next weekend, Fat Matt's going to be there. You could be there as well. Go see him at McLaren Thumb Region, Van Dyke Road in Bad Axe today. He'll be there from 11 until 2, serving up some delicious barbecue, and he's got Baja Acres tickets. The list. Everywhere to get our meat, Rock Station, Z93.com.
0: 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That'll go live right after the show. 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And another chance right now for you to score tickets to see the Foo Fighters.
1: I get to play my kafoo.
0: I am forbidden from playing the kafoo. Did not play kafoo yesterday.
1: We do have, like, if you ever want to play the kafoo, there are some that my lips have not touched. Because we have multiple kazoos have been...
0: I think that's really just a... I think it's a you thing.
1: Do you? Okay.
0: It's a you thing.
1: Are you nervous? You don't think you can play the kazoo?
0: I also have a fear of kazoos.
1: Okay. Well, I don't have a fear of kazoos. I am going to play a Foo Fighters song. Not the entire song. We don't have that kind of time. I don't know if I can pull it off. I'm going to play a part of a Foo Fighters song on my trusty kazoo. It's going to be a live performance every time. You will have to identify that song. You'll have until 8 o'clock to do it. Text the name of the song to 1-800-9-ROCK-93. If you get it right, you go in the running to score a pair of tickets to go see the Foo Fighters. They'll be at Ford Field August 6th, a Thursday night. Tickets are on sale right now. You can buy them at Ticketmaster.com, or you can win them from us all this week at 7 a.m. as I bust out my kafoo.
0: Let's go.
1: Adam, are you ready?
0: I'm ready.
1: Do you know it?
0: I do.
1: Text the name of it to 1-800-9-ROCK-93. If you know the name of that Foo Fighters song that I just played on my kazoo, you could score tickets to go see them August 6th at Ford Field. You want it one more time?
0: Yes. Very good, very good.
1: Thank you.
0: Oh, very good, very good.
1: You know the name of that Foo Fighters song. You have until 8 o'clock to figure out what it is. Text it to 1-800-9-ROCK-93 for your chance to win.
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0: System of a Down, Toxicity, The Rock Station, Z93, The Morning After, Matt and Adam here on a Tuesday. 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
1: Good morning to Bush Light Tom, happy Tuesday, or should I say, just another Saturday for me, beautiful morning of cracking lattes and catching fish. 132 for 132, Bush, part-time Tim, hello, good morning. Good morning to grounds custodian Kyle, mother Teresa, welder Jesse, parts guy Ray, and two kids, Anthony, DNR, Tony, a Virgin Texter checking in this morning. It's Eric from See Me Shine Mobile Wash. I'm that shine guy. Me and my little five-year-old daughter spend our weekends on the water chasing fish in good times. Okay, you could be chasing fish, Eric. You could be shine guy, Eric. We'll let you decide. I like shine guy, Eric. Me Shine Mobile Wash, Eric. That could be it, too. I like shine guy, though. Texters, 1-800-9-ROCK-93, the Saginaw Old Town Junction text line. 1-800-976-2593. Foo Fighters, they will be at Ford Field. 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You can buy them or you can win them from us all this week. It's 7 o'clock. I've got my trusty kafoo, Adam, and I am going to play a Foo Fighters song on my kazoo. Not the entire thing. I'm just going to give you a clip of it. You have until 8 o'clock to figure out what it is. When you get it right, you will get the bounce back that says you're qualified to win Foo Fighters tickets. Adam knew what it was, and usually he struggles.
0: Well, your playing was so on point.
1: Yeah, I thought so too, but a lot of people are getting it wrong, so I'm going to do it again. I'm going to do it again. Give you another chance. Here you go. If you know the name of that song.
0: The first few seconds are like dead on.
1: Yes.
0: I think the second, the back end of it.
1: A little pitchy.
0: No, I think it's a little pitchy.
1: I agree with you. If you know the name of that song, you have
0: no rehearsal. At no point.
1: No.
0: Before we turned these mics on, did you practice?
1: No, I didn't. I didn't warm up before we started the show this morning. We just went, and when it comes to my kafoo playing, I can just pick it up, man.
0: Mm-hmm.
1: Just like riding a bicycle. You know the name of that Foo Fighters song, text it to 1-800-9-ROCK-93 for your chance to win.
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2: Florida.
0: Not Florida.
2: Not Florida.
1: Being sponsored by the one. You think that's funny, do you? You're snorting over there. Your Two for Tuesday joke really got you?
0: I don't know. Yeah, sort of.
1: 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A chance to win $15 to spend at the Wanigan. Plus, I've got 4 tickets to go check out the Great Lakes Loons Friday night carnival night. With the Great Lakes Loons, take the fam to go check it out. Adam has a story. He's going to give you the who's and the what's and the why's and the when's. He will leave out the where. You've got to figure out whether this happened in Florida, whether this happened somewhere else. You're going to text us 1-800-9-ROCK-93. Text Florida, text not Florida, Wanigan, please, Sandwich, please, Grinder, please, Great Lakes Loons, please. Because not only could you score $15 to spend at the Wanigan, but I've also got 4 tickets for you to go see the Great Lakes Loons and the West Michigan Whitecaps this Friday night at Dow Diamond.
0: 3 people are facing charges after police received...

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1: Holler, 36-year-old Elizabeth McCusker, and 32-year-old Alicia Chamel. Officers searched the vehicle and unfortunately found crack cocaine.
2: Aw, man!
1: And fentanyl. Well, now it explains why she was naked.
2: Yeah.
1: Her day started with drugs.
2: Yep.
1: And a lot of times when it does, you end up nude.
2: You're going to be naked at some point. This show has taught me anything.
1: There's no way around it.
2: Right.
1: You're going to end up naked at some point.
2: At some point.
1: Chamel, charged with possession, obstruction of justice, and unfortunately for her, had 5 active warrants for her arrest.
2: Aw, man! Son of a... Should have kept your clothes on.
1: Benjamin was charged with possession of crack cocaine, and Elizabeth, who apparently was the naked one, charged with...
2: Go ahead.
1: Elizabeth was charged with possession of fentanyl and disturbing the peace.
2: That on account of being naked inside
1: naked a Target.
2: Naked
1: at a Target.
2: Yeah.
1: All 3 were lodged in a local county jail.
2: Texters, you know the details. You've got to decide whether this happened in Florida, whether this happened somewhere else. Not only do I have $15 for you to spend at the Wanigan, but I've also got Great Lakes Loons tickets. Carnival night is coming up on Friday at Dow Diamond. Take the kids out there. I've got 4 tickets for you to take the fam. You're texting Florida. You're texting not Florida. Wanigan, please. Sandwich, please. Grinder, please. Great Lakes Loons, please. Get it right. $15 to spend at the Wanigan could be yours, plus those Loons tickets could be yours, too. Good morning. Not Skywalker, Luke. It's got to be Florida. She took off all their clothes because it's so hot down there. And also the crack. Fago, Scott, not Florida. Saucy Day, Natalie. Florida, even though it seems too obvious. Gumby, drugs, naked, Target. Good details. Going Florida. Fago, Scott, not Florida. But hurt Turtle Burt. Oh, definitely Florida. Go Blue Frank, not Florida. Loser Tessa, not Florida, boys. 964 going Florida this morning. Engineer Justin, definitely Florida. Lumberyard Charlie says Florida. Good morning to this texter 902. I'm from Florida. It don't sound like Florida to me. Grinder, please. MP Hammer, not Florida. Doofy, hello, good morning. 332, sounds like Saginaw. I'm saying not Florida. Grinder, please, sirs. Parts guy, Ray, look at this, look at that, drugs. Florida, Lumberjack Zach.
3: Look at this, look at that.
2: Tequila made her clothes fall off, not Florida. Fu Manchu, sure sounds like Florida. For the win, Roofer, Tyler's dad, not Florida. Jolly Green Jacket, not Florida. I got my Traeger from Dolney RV. Awesome.
1: So did I. Me too.
2: Look at you too.
1: Fired up the Traeger yesterday.
2: Trash hauler, Travis. Hey, Adam, is she hot? Limo, Nick, Florida. Try again. Celine, hello. Moist Packer, Ray Ray going Florida this morning. Yes, no?
1: I mean, they're crack cocaine and fentanyl users. I say historically, the answer is no.
2: And I want to make sure I read this. Adam's arch nemesis. Can you give my beautiful girlfriend a happy birthday, turd face? He's not being rude.
1: Yeah, but 99.9% of the time he is.
2: I know.
1: So no.
2: Okay. All right. I'll say Florida this morning, Adam.
1: All right. If you said Florida, you would be wrong.
2: Oh, come on.
1: In a bit of a surprising twist, not Florida. Florida.
2: Shocker.
1: Not Florida.
2: Man.
1: Rhode Island.
2: Rhode Island?
1: That's what I said. Rhode Island. Milford, Rhode Island.
2: Huh.
1: I know.
2: Probably the most exciting thing to happen in Milford, Rhode Island.
1: Probably.
2: In a minute.
1: Well, there's another story out of Rhode Island this morning, but it's not nearly as... There's nothing fun about it.
2: Okay. We're going to skip that one?
1: Oh, yeah.
2: Okay. I will find a texter that chose not Florida. They will score $15 to spend at the Wanigan, and I've got 4 tickets for them to go see the Great Lakes Loons Friday night.
1: Sports and headlines next.
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13: You will find cooling centers scattered throughout the Great Lakes Bay region. 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Meanwhile, cyclosporiasis cases growing over 1,000 over the weekend. As of yesterday, 2,640 cases have been reported in the state of Michigan. 44 reported cases indicate they've been hospitalized. Many mid-Michigan communities are reporting numbers, but not extremely high numbers, at least in the Great Lakes Bay region. MDHHS updates total case counts daily, Monday through Friday. Hospitalizations and cases by county are updated weekly on Thursdays. Michigan opening 8 disaster recovery centers statewide to help residents affected by April's severe storms, tornadoes, and flooding. Michigan State Police Emergency Management Homeland Security says these centers will provide access to specialists from FEMA and the Small Business Administration who can help survivors apply for assistance programs, upload documents, and learn about making properties more disaster resistant. Additional pop-up sites and mobile centers will open throughout the application period. Loan Recovery Center in Michigan is the parent and community center in Parenton, open from 8 a.m. until 6 p.m. Monday through Saturday and 10 a.m. to 3 p.m. on Sunday. Other centers currently located in Cadillac, Grayling, Everett, Plainwell, Fremont, Kalkaska, and Onaway. MDOT resurfacing project began yesterday on M15. Michigan Department of Transportation investing $840,000 to resurface more than a mile of M15 in Bay City. We're also continuing to work on the Lafayette Bridge replacement project. That project began yesterday. Tuscola Road and Trumbull Street from Young's Ditch Road or 22nd Street north to M25. Work includes asphalt, cold milling, and resurfacing, concrete sidewalk, ramp upgrades, and pavement markings. Project expected to be completed by August 7th. Governor ordering U.S. and Michigan flags in the state. All public buildings and grounds be lowered to half staff in remembrance of Lindsey Graham, part of an order issued by the president. State residents, businesses, schools, local governments, and other organizations encouraged to display their flags at half staff should be returned to full staff on Saturday, July 18th at 6 p.m. According to a survey, the average American has 13 grill days per year, as July is National Grilling Month. According to a new report, average American enjoys 13 grill days per year, though that number higher in Wyoming, Oregon, and Michigan, as well as New Hampshire. States that grill the least are Vermont, Mississippi, and Hawaii. 84% of Americans say they'd grill more if they had more opportunities to, although 49% say they aren't 100% comfortable at the grill. Top fears? Top grilling fears? Chicken. Grilling chicken.
11: Well, that makes sense.
13: You know what makes it easy? Meat thermometer.
11: Yeah.
13: Just have a meat thermometer.
11: Yeah, it'll tell you if it's cooked all the way through.
13: It's one like 165, 170.
11: Should be good to go.
13: Good.
11: Yeah.
13: Dropping meat through the grates is a big concern, apparently.
11: Okay.
13: Running out of propane. Oh, no.
11: Oh, no.
13: Cooking evenly so you don't end up with a burnt outside and a raw inside. I got a raw inside, Matthew.
11: Do I? No.
13: Hmm?
11: I don't think I have a raw inside.
13: Weather today. We know temperatures climbing likely into triple digits today. Oh. Plenty of sun. 72 overnight tonight. 96 tomorrow. 90 the high on Thursday. It is 73 right now.
0: The morning after sports.
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13: Home run derby last night in Philly. Did you watch?
11: I watched a little bit of it before I fell asleep.
13: Jordan Walker wins the home run derby. New format, so it's sort of a walk-off fashion, right, where he had to hit two,
11: yeah.
13: And he did. So he wins the Home Run Derby All-Star Game tonight. Representing the Tigers, Dylan Dingler, shortstop Kevin McGonigal, Riley Green, who I believe will start, and Justin Verlander, a Legends pick in his final season.
14: That's must-see JV.
13: Used to be.
14: Not so much. No, just hurt.
13: Tigers are back on the field Friday against the Angels. Loons are also off this week. They will be back home, though, on Friday. Short three-game series against West Michigan.
14: I know you probably get, when it comes to the All-Star break, you get like a bonus for making the All-Star team and things like that. But I think I'd rather have, with how many games they play and how much they're on the road, and I think I'd just rather take the time off instead of going to play.
13: Yeah.
14: I mean, I'm sure it's a cool thing. And but like when you've done it like however many times, Mike Trout has done it how many times.
13: You're like, hard pass.
14: I'm good. I'm going to go on vacation.
13: Loons Friday, fireworks and carnival night, fireworks on Saturday, plus a big one too, that's Marvel night.
14: Yeah.
13: And then they'll wrap it up on Sunday with Kids Day, loons.com, Golf Open Championship. We got major golf this week. That starts on Thursday. We've got World Cup semis today.
14: Who you got?
13: France and Spain at 3. I'm picking France.
14: You're spitting France.
13: Did you see that?
14: Dude, you spit across, like it almost hit me. That's the longest. It's on the. I don't know where it landed.
13: I was all fired up to pick France.
14: Yeah, it was coming right for me.
13: That's Mbappe. Yeah. Dembele.
14: Oh, yeah.
13: Yamin Jamal celebrated his birthday yesterday. He's 19.
14: Happy birthday.
13: I got France in that matchup, and then England and Argentina at 3 tomorrow.
14: Can't pick against Messi, right?
13: I think England's a more talented team because it's really sort of a Messi show.
14: Right.
13: You got Jude Bellingham. You got Harry Kane.
14: Oh, no, I know. Huh? I'm aware.
13: You got Declan Rice. You got guys that start for their Premier League team, couldn't start for the U.S. men's team. They don't even play.
14: What do we do? Like, once the World Cup is over, Adam, what do?
13: You wait for the Premier League season to start.
14: Oh, okay. All
13: right. That's right around the corner.
14: Oh, I'm very excited about that.
13: I'd be excited about, like, more MLS, but it's on Apple TV. It's so dumb. I can't get, there's no access.
14: You actually have. You've got some packs to rip, some sticker packs that I was able to secure and brought to the Soaring Eagle Casino. You already had so many packs with you.
13: So many packs.
14: So you get to rip them yet.
13: That is sports. Texters 1-800-9-ROCK-93.
14: Landscaper Gino, what's up today? Is going to be rough, boys. That's the first time Gino's checked in since 2025. Hot Wheels. Brian, hello. Good morning. Good morning, Detroit Lions. Ernesto, check it in. Today's a good day for a fat marg on a patio. Go Blue Gilly, hello. GPS Caleb, the boss called, said they're closed today so everyone can stay home. And it wasn't a prank. Let's go. Or I guess, let's stay home. Cookin', Merkin, Mattson's, when do you get a day off? Isn't usually Adam that has all the time off? Kind of suspicious that you didn't show up the day after your birthday. Nothing suspicious about it. I get time off. I took that day off. I've got more coming up in August. Plus, I got a lot of stuff going on. Mostly optimistic Megan. Oh, come on, Adam. It's not your arch nemesis. His girlfriend's fault that her boyfriend is your arch nemesis. You got to give the lady a happy birthday turd face. It's about her, not him. We can do both. We can tell her happy birthday and still not like him.
13: Reluctantly.
19: Happy birthday, turd face.
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9: 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May see 101 today.
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9: So triple digits today, 72 overnight tonight, 96 and sunny tomorrow, 90 on Thursday. Really looking ahead, the next chance of rain would be Saturday.
8: Oh, I can't rain Saturday. We got stuff to do.
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8: Good morning to Adam's arch nemesis is his girlfriend. Thank you for the happy birthday, Adam, Matt, and Megan. Much love from the girlfriend of the arch nemesis. Ice, Teddy, hello. Powdered up and got the man pon in. Let's go! Carrot Top K, hello, good morning. Saturday marked my third Shinedown summer show in a row. I take it quite serious when Brent says, it's never goodbye, it's just till next time. I love that guy. Yeah, appreciate Shinedown for the hospitality and a great show Saturday night. The Soaring Eagle, just Kayla, hello, good morning. Hypocrites Jeff, powder up, boys and girls. 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Diabetic Darren, what's up? Made my first national review on a 3D printed Lions fan chain that I'll be giving away. Go find Diabetic Darren on the socials. Curveball Mike, rip those FIFA World Cup stickers. You can pull $5,000 cards in there.
9: What?
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8: 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Rick Wozny, yeah. 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Grandson born on my birthday. 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
9: 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All right. Okay.
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0: trend. Russian TikTok trend. Spending a lot of time in Russia lately. It was in Russia that we learned that women were selling their breast implants.
1: Yes.
0: Their old breast implants.
1: Correct.
0: It was just earlier today that we talked about in Russia, you can hire someone to come and be your barbecue buddy.
1: Correct.
0: And now we're going back to Russia?
1: Back to Russia.
0: Good morning, Russia.
1: Big part of our musical hour.
0: Yeah, I didn't realize coming off a long weekend that I'd be playing my kazoo and singing today. But here we are, putting me through my paces.
1: Back into the fire, Matthew.
0: Yeah, you're back in the saddle.
1: Russian social media, TikTok especially, has recently been flooded with clips of people intentionally breaking their iPhones. Apparently a broken phone, at least for some, appears manlier. Look at my phone. It's broken. I'm a stud.
0: I can't have nice things because I'm always doing manly stuff.
1: Because I'm always doing such manly stuff.
0: I dropped my phone so much. Look how busted it is.
1: It's all part of an online TikTok trend where people smash, scratch, and pierce the back of their iPhones to make them look more beat up.
0: Here we are buying OtterBoxes or whatever. Make sure our phones are protected. Getting the screen protectors to make sure they're not...
1: Yeah, mine's not broken at all. I'm a sissy.
0: Yeah. Well, I can tell you that by your soft hands.
1: I mean, my camera is broken, but you can't see it.
0: Right.
1: You can't see that it's broken until you try to use it.
0: Yeah.
1: That's kind of frustrating. But the glass back is in really good condition. It's a little dirty.
0: Sure.
1: A little filthy.
0: And nobody would see the back of it anyway because you have a case on it. So no one's going to know if it's broken anyway, to know that you're a badass.
1: I am definitely a badass. Not with my non-broken phone, though, I'm not.
0: No.
1: A website, Mash, reports the usual trend inspired by another TikTok trend where women were uploaded photos of clips of their old beat-up iPhones with the caption, "When he has a real man's broken iPhone 11. That's a weird trend.
0: I think we're reaching at this point. Have we gone through all the trends?
1: Possibly maybe at the end of the TikTok trends.
0: At least they're not breaking their faces. We've done those trends. We've done the looks maxing where guys are taking hammers to their face.
1: Apparently guys began to take notice and started smashing their own iPhones to give them a manlier look.
0: Okay.
1: Well, women did this and now men are doing, okay, well, how about this?
0: Yeah, I've been looking for ways to be more manly.
1: You have been?
0: Yeah, I might have to bust my phone. I do have, there's a crack in my screen protector.
1: Oh, come on.
0: You can't really even see, you can only see it like at certain angles. It's not like a bad one or anything.
1: That would annoy me.
0: Yeah, well, it annoys me too, but I haven't done anything about it.
1: Well, I mean, that's your first step to being a manlier man.
0: Yeah, that's all it took.
1: A crack in your screen protector.
0: Like a crack in my screen protector. Ow. Yoing.
1: Well, as you can imagine, these attempts often result in the phone itself malfunctioning or breaking completely.
0: I was going to say.
1: You hit it too hard with that hammer, bro.
0: Yeah.
1: But apparently Edson slowed the trend. Trend's still picking up steam.
0: Don't break your stuff, man.
1: Don't break your own stuff.
0: No.
1: Apart from the stupidity of breaking your own expensive phone, because, I mean, considering how much these things cost, experts warn users of cracking the glass cover of the back of the phone will disable the water's water-resistant features. Then accidentally piercing the battery is also a potential danger.
0: Good morning, Beachside Cafe Mark. I bet you could probably buy an OtterBox and a screen protector that make it look like it's busted, even though it's not busted. Yeah. That's the way to do it.
1: You probably can.
0: Get those fake sleeves with tattoos on them. get a pre-busted phone. Then you look like a real badass.
1: That puts a bow on the musical hour.
0: Oh, good. Yeah. Finally, I had to play my kazoo.
1: And sing. You can do both.
0: Yeah.
1: Get yourself a host that can do both.
0: Yeah.
1: He's not particularly manly.
0: No, God, no. Nowhere near.
1: But he can play an instrument and he can sing.
0: Not manly, can't hang no more. Can't party no more like I used to. Get real sleepy. That's always kind of been the case, though. I just don't get a lot of sleep.
1: Texters, 1-800-9-ROCK-93 on a Virgin Texter Tuesday. Coming up, we'll crown a Morning After MVP and give out the first of four keywords you can text in for a chance to win a trip to the Aftershock Festival.
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3: Good morning to Essential Alex. Yeah, welcome back, Matthew. Hope your birthday weekend didn't feel as quick as the McGregor fight. I heard Hillbilly D doesn't even last that long in bed. Let's get powdery, boys. My balls is hot. Yeah, it's going to be warm.
4: My balls is hot.
3: Amazon Jim, what's up? Outdoor Eric, hello. Today feels like a good day to bust out the kilt. Hashtag breeze between the knees. Sidewalk Simon, let the heat stroke commence. Woody B. King, good morning. Good morning, Halloween decorations, John. Gonna be hotter than the devil's anus with the cyclosoriasis explosive diarrhea. Oh, terrible time to get that. Bookstore Liz, day two of being unemployed. I'm already bored out of my mind. Clear Lake Kevin, it is summer. Yes, it is. It is summer. Broken Bottle Man Todd, are the Thirst Responders gonna be out today? Should stop at RMC in Milwaukee. Sadly, I don't believe the Thirst Responders due to some stuff I've got going on today. I don't believe the Thirst Responders will be able to go out with the ice cream and ice cold water. I know today will be a great day for it, but by the time that I'm able to get out there, I would assume that most of you have wrapped up because you want to get your stuff done and be done with it. So, unfortunately, probably no Thirst Responders today. MP Hammer, you do a lot, Matt. You should have taken 2 days. Happy birthday. I thought about it, but again, got stuff going on today. 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
3: You have a couple of chances to see Fat Matt's Barbecue. Going to be set up at the BP gas station in Midland on Jerome Street today from 11 until 2. So one in Midland. The other trailer will be in Bad Axe, McLaren Thumb Region on Van Dyke Road. Fat Matt's going to be at Baja Acres next Saturday. He actually has tickets for Baja Acres. If you want to go check out the event next weekend, Fat Matt will be there. Go see him at McLaren Thumb Region today. 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
1: 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All this week, four chances every weekday for you to score a trip for two to go check out the Aftershock Festival. 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
1: 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So Cass has your next one coming up at 11. 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
3: It's time to crown the morning after's most valuable

0: first for the morning after our nearly 10 years. An upstate New York beaver that's out for blood is our morning after MVP.
1: We've had beavers on the show.
0: We have.
1: We've had plenty of beavers on the show.
0: I don't know if we've ever had an upstate New York beaver.
1: No, I think the last vicious beavers we had, or were they otters? They were otters attacking children, but that was West Coast. That was not
0: We had a beaver recently that attacked a kid who was fishing. He chucked him back in the water.
1: And I know we've had beavers that, like, took matters in their own hands and built a dam that took, like, a city years to build. Just did it one day. But yeah, I don't know that we've had an upstate beaver, especially as an MVP.
2: A lot of beavers in the news lately.
0: Yeah.
2: Maybe I've seen my beavers in the wrong place.
0: Maybe. An upstate New York beaver that's out for blood.
1: But once you get a taste of it.
0: This is our morning after MVP. Officials have now issued dire warnings about the rabid rodents. They're attacking people. A beaver out for blood attacked two swimmers at an upstate New York vacation spot, prompting officials to issue a warning about those rabid rodents. Man who was attacked, talking to local TV. His name is Brandon Shortsleeve.
1: That can't be. What's the origin of that?
0: No idea.
1: A British Shortsleeve?
3: Hello, my name is Brandon Shortsleeve. I got bit by a beaver.
1: It can't possibly be a last name.
3: I've been bitten by a beaver.
1: Brandon Shortsleeve?
0: Yeah, Brandon Shortsleeve.
1: Not possible.
0: He told NBC5 that he and his friend were both bitten by a beaver while they were out for a swim on Turtle Island.
1: Where'd he get bit?
0: In his arm.
1: Huh.
0: He was wearing short sleeves.
1: Well, if your name is Brandon Shortsleeve, you have to. I better not ever catch you not wearing long sleeves ever.
0: Going with long sleeves? I see there's short sleeve.
1: Yeah. You better not.
0: Bitten by a beaver. He and his buddy were bitten by a beaver. Out for a swim on Turtle Island, a small isle on the west coast of Lake George, beautiful upstate New York. So the first time his friend ended up picking it up, it swam back at him. So they both looked at each other and said, okay, this thing's out for blood. This is a beaver out for blood.
1: Ain't you never seen zombievers?
0: I haven't.
1: They're zombie beavers.
0: There's Brandon Shortsleeve. He a ginger.
1: Well, I can't tell.
0: Kind of gingery?
1: He might have long sleeves on.
0: And this? I think he's got short sleeves.
1: Oh, yeah. Now, where he got bit was right on the wrist. Had he had long sleeves, they would have had cuffs on him. May not have had a problem.
0: Correct.
1: If his name was Brandon Longsleeves, we wouldn't be talking about this.
0: Yeah, but he's not allowed to wear long sleeves. His name is Brandon Shortsleeve.
1: Yeah. Let's trace back to short sleeve ancestry.
0: Probably can.
1: Ancestry.com. Search for the last name short sleeve.
0: I bet Google AI can tell me real quick. It's got French roots. It's got French roots.
1: Well, they don't say short sleeve over there. It's got a translate.
0: No, it would be a name, a last name.
1: Right.
0: That.

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1: Officials said that Brandon's short sleeve and his buddies running with that rodent is cause for concern.
2: I would say so. Yeah, this is a place frequented by swimmers, fishers, kayakers, families. And you've got Brandon short sleeve getting attacked.
1: The attack was investigated by the New York State Department of Environmental Conservation, who actually discovered a dead beaver with rabies 5 days later.
2: Ugh.
1: You get bit by a beaver, you get rabies shots, right?
2: I would assume so.
1: Those are painful.
2: This is the start of zombievers. I don't remember how the beavers became zombies. It's been a minute since I've seen it.
1: It was unclear, though, if the dead beaver was the same one that attacked Brandon's short sleeve. It is kind of a weird last name. Something I'd probably change.
2: No, it's unique. What would you rather be, a Smith or a short sleeve?
1: I don't want to be a Smith.
2: There's so many of them.
1: Officials said the recovered rabid beaver may have affected others. Other beavers at a nearby beaver colony.
2: Oh, God. Now that's cause for concern.
1: Now we're talking about, yes, a colony of zombie beavers.
2: Attacking short sleeves.
1: Attacking.
2: But just one short sleeve, I guess.
1: Officials are now warning the public to take caution. While near the water on Turtle Island, report any beavers that demonstrate unusual behavior.
2: So not only do I have to worry about the cyclosporiasis and I'm avoiding lettuce and avocado and other things, but also if I go into the water, at least in upstate New York, I have to be concerned about beavers?
1: Correct, yes. Hmm. Specifically Turtle Island.
2: And me wearing long sleeves has nothing to do with it?
1: I don't think so.
2: No? Okay.
1: My guess is a beaver could bite through your long sleeves.
2: Yeah, probably.
1: Unless you're wearing maybe a hoodie.
2: Oh, yeah.
1: A little hot for a hoodie.
2: Yes.
1: Though I'm wearing a hoodie.
2: Yeah, well, it's cold in the studio.
1: Swimmers in New York aren't the only ones who've had to contend with unpredictable beavers. It was in May, and I think we told you about that 8-year-old who was attacked by a rabid beaver while fishing with his family. There was actually video of him grabbing the beaver and chucking it back into the water. Get out of here, beaver! Not your day, beaver!
2: All it takes is one little taste for blood.
1: That's right.
3: A lot of beavers in the news lately.
2: We joked around about that recently about little Clarice, who was found flipping a dead bunny's body around.
3: Maybe I've seen my beavers in the wrong place.
2: Just like the next day that she happened to like nail me in the face. Now, granted, it wasn't like she didn't come after my face. She was attacking her brother, and I pulled her apart, separated them, and she got me. But still, all it took was that one little taste of blood. Now she's a maniac.
1: That's right.
2: No, she was a maniac before.
1: Keep one eye on her at all times.
2: We have to, dude.
1: Yes.
2: I don't know what she's doing out there.
1: Texters, Virgin Texter Tuesday, 1-800-9-ROCK-93. Sports and headlines next.
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8: I don't know about you, but my social media feeds are flooded with lotions and potions and gadgets, all promising to unlock different components of longevity. But if you log off, take a step back from all the hype, you'll find that the actual keys to a longer, healthier life are hiding in plain sight. There are four of them. Number one, nutrition. The Mediterranean diet really is the gold standard. Number two, exercise. You should be getting 150 minutes of moderate intensity exercise or 75 minutes of vigorous intensity exercise every week, plus strength training and stretching. Number three, sleep. Sleep is when your body and your brain repair themselves. You should be getting 7 to 9 hours a night. And finally, number four often gets forgotten, socialization. It's not a bonus. It's a necessity for a healthy life, finding a sense of community, purpose, and belonging. I'm Dr. Sanjay Gupta, helping you live a better life.
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11: 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Could see triple digits. 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Even if you're not, you should stay hydrated.
10: Yeah, bring your pets inside. Don't leave your pets outside. Seeing some of those stories from local shelters of dogs that are just, they're just tied up outside. Especially on, I mean, any time, but on a day like today, man, bring them inside.
11: Many communities opening up cooling centers over the course of the next couple of days. Pretty extensive list you can find online at our partners at abc12.com. Michigan Department of Health and Human Services investigating that outbreak of cyclosporiasis in Michigan. As of yesterday, 2,640 cases have been reported in the state. 44 of those resulted in hospitalization. MDHHS updates total cases daily, Monday through Friday. Hospitalizations and cases by county are updated weekly on Thursdays, and they still don't necessarily know the specific source of that outbreak. People experiencing the illness, like sudden or ongoing diarrhea, encouraged to contact their healthcare provider for testing and treatment. Gratiot County Jail Sergeant fired and another resigning following controversy over a document found inside the facility. Departure comes several weeks after multiple people spoke at a Gratiot County Board of Commissioners meeting in early June, claiming there was harassment issues inside of the jail. One of those speakers said two sergeants got in trouble because they found a document detailing the jail administration and how they could end her specific employment. Gratiot County Sheriff Tom Clark denies that this was the purpose of that document. Governor has ordered flags to be lowered to half staff in remembrance of Senator Lindsey Graham. State residents, businesses, schools, local governments, and other organizations encouraged to display their flags at half staff. Flags can be returned to full staff on Saturday, July 18th at 6 p.m. Paramount Pictures securing U.S. rights to reboot A Nightmare on Elm Street.
10: Had a conversation with a buddy of mine about this yesterday. They actually dropped the Crystal Lake teaser for the brand new Peacock series that's going to follow the beginnings of Mrs. Voorhees. So, of course, I'm like super jacked about that. I don't know how I feel. They rebooted Friday. Check that. They rebooted Nightmare on Elm Street once before with Jackie Earle Haley, and it's trash.
11: They partnered with the estate of the late franchise director Wes Craven. Deal includes Craven's widow and son, who will produce the film set within the original 1984 world. Will be led by J.D. Lith, I can't say his last name, Raphael Margulies, and producers behind recent horror movies like Barbarian and Companion.
10: Okay, and those movies are awesome. Barbarian and Companion are both really, really good. So, all right.
11: Plot details have not been revealed.
10: Will Robert Englund be there?
11: I don't believe so. And now, Matthew, because I had a lot of calls for lists yesterday because you weren't here.
10: Oh, and I couldn't stop you?
11: I really didn't have a list.
10: Aha, sucks to suck.
11: How about this? A list. According to Collider.com, the worst, 10 worst TV shows of all time. 10 worst. Number one is a show I have never heard of from the mid-60s.
10: Oh.
11: It's called My Mother the Car.
10: Well, I'm intrigued by the name alone.
11: The guy's dead mother comes back as a car. Speaks through the radio. Starred Dick Van Dyke's brother, Jerry Van Dyke.
10: Oh, okay. All right.
11: Number two, The Swan. 2004. Number three, Cavemen. Remember Cavemen?
10: Wasn't The Swan a reality show? Like, they took ugly people and made them attractive or something?
11: Women labeled ugly ducklings underwent plastic surgery, fitness training, and counseling, then went head-to-head by risking their fragile self-esteems in a beauty contest.
10: Horrible.
11: The Swan. Cavemen at number three. That's the one based off Geico commercials.
10: Oh, remember? Yes. I do remember that.
11: The Jerry Springer show is apparently on the list. So that was on the air for a very long time.
10: Trash list.
11: And Queen for a Day at number five. That was aired in the late 50s, early 60s.
10: Garbage list.
11: Weather today, triple digits, plenty of sun. Heat advisory going into effect a little bit later on. 72 overnight tonight, 96 tomorrow, 90 on Thursday. It is 75 right now.
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11: Home run derby last night, Jordan Walker wins it. New format this year, aired exclusively, I believe, on Netflix. That kicks off the All-Star festivities in Philadelphia, All-Star game tonight. Dylan Dingler, Kevin McGonigal, Riley Green, and Justin Verlander all representing the Tigers. They're back on the field Friday against the Angels. Loons will be back home Friday as well. Short three-game homestand against West Michigan. Friday night, fireworks. It's also Carnival night. They have those carnival games set up all over the concourse.
10: Yeah, a lot of fun stuff.
11: I think there's inflatables out on the lawn. Marvel night and fireworks on Saturday. And then Kids Day on Sunday, loons.com. Open Championship, that'll start on Thursday. Major golf this week. World Cup semis today. France, Spain, 3 p.m. England, Argentina, tomorrow.
10: Who do you want to see in the championship?
11: France and England.
10: Okay.
11: I mean, the Messi story is fun. Sure. It's always fun to watch. They won it last year.
10: Right.
11: 4 years ago, excuse me. I think your two best teams are France and England.
10: Okay. All right.
11: Mm. Mm. So. That is sports. Texters, 1-800-9-ROCK-93.
10: Good morning to the One Shoe Cowboy, born again virgin texter. Stay cool today, boys. Beer drinking Drew, hello, good morning. Mark the Woodsman, Angry Beavers, always driving Jerry. Next sequel to Sharknado, Beavnado. Bullying into texting Rachel. Happy belated birthday, Matt. Stay cool, guys. Thank you. Preach. Cooking Merkin. Finally used my Junction gift card on Saturday. Got the Bacon Jam Smash Burger. Holy S, it was delicious. And to wash it down, a bucket of Modelo. That's also what I had on Saturday. AC Rick, hello. Lumberjack Zach, what's up? Good morning, Walker. A lot of upstate beavers in the news lately. Texters, 1-800-9-ROCK-93. The Saginaw Old Town Junction text line. 1-800-976-2593. If you want a chance to go check out the Aftershock Festival in Sacramento in October, here is your chance. You are texting this hour's national keyword. It is sleeping.
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20: Temperature, heat advisory going into effect at noon. Triple digit temps today. Heat index slightly higher than that. Plenty of sun. 72 overnight tonight. Tomorrow, 96 and mostly sunny. 90 on Thursday. It is 77 right now.
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19: Junkyard Joe, what's up? Bush Latte Lisa. Holy hot. I love it, though. Pool's calling. Gonna be wet. Gonna be wet all day today. Morgan Walmart. I think when you guys do sports, you should be doing a parlay of the day. Let's get rich, boys. Garage Door Wizard Josh. Howdy. I'm late today. Should have just called in. This texter 915 hasn't checked in since 2025, hey hoy is what it says. Hey hoy. Not quite sure. That's supposed to be something else. Hey ho. Hey hi.
20: Hey ho.
19: Hey ho. 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You can check it on Facebook, too. Roll call happening there. Z93's Morning After. Our busy summer continues. Coming up on Saturday, I am excited to host the 4th annual parking lot party in Frankenmuth, a vibrant outdoor festival filled with live music, talented artists, great food, laid-back fun. 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
2: I'm a snag. I'm a snag. I'm a snag. I'm a slithery little snaggy snag.
20: The 2026 Florida Python Challenge is underway.
19: What exactly is the... What's the Python Challenge?
20: That's where you are allowed to catch Burmese python. They're invasive. Notorious invasive species in Florida. Florida Fish and Wildlife Commission has implemented several efforts to remove them from the ecosystem. Now you're allowed to catch a python. Catch a python, keep a python.
19: Have they considered a whacking day? The Simpsons had Whacking Day. And Barry White got involved.
20: Majority of the methods that they are using to control their ecosystem is to humanely kill the python.
19: Well, that was what...
20: If you want to whack them.
19: That's what they tried to do on Whacking Day, is they were going to, like, you know, Barney had all the snakes, and then Barry White got involved, and he's like, don't harm the snakes. Because the snakes were, like, he thought they were a little bit sexy or something.
20: Python Challenge kicked off on Friday. Avid and amateur hunters alike competing for cash prizes as they work to rid the Everglades of the invasive Burmese python. And now, for the very first time, one Florida restaurant will let you cash in your catch for a free pizza.
19: Are they gonna put the python on the pizza?
20: I don't believe so.
19: No, it has nothing to do with me eating python?
20: No. Ultimate grand prize is 10 grand, but another 15,000 in cash is available across different categories. Hosted by the Florida Fish and Wildlife Conservation Commission and South Florida Water Management District. After successfully catching the invasive reptile, one question is, what do you do with it? First step is to humanely euthanize them. Transporting a live python after capture is illegal in the state of Florida.
19: All right. Well, that's probably how we got in this mess in the first place.
20: A restaurant in the Everglades called Wildman's Pizza, Pasta, and Python.
19: That's the name of the place?
20: We'll accept pythons in exchange for a free pizza.
19: Well, then what do they do with them?
20: Not sure. Wildman's customers will be able to learn everything they need to know about pythons and be able to buy items made from python skin.
19: Oh, yeah, they got python merchandise. Oh, and you can book a swamp buggy tour.
20: Fat I use to make the snake oils for the skin, creams, and soap. The bones we make, jewelry, everything gets used. So they take that python that you have turned in for a free pie. And they use it to make snake oils for the skin, creams, and soap products.
19: You'll be happy to know, Adam, they have buffalo chicken tenders.
20: Oh, let's go. I had tendies on Saturday.
19: I know that you did.
20: And at Ascend. They were delicious.
19: Yeah, it's great food at Ascend.
20: Yeah, so they repurpose it, so it's not going to waste.
19: Yeah, but based on what I can see here, they don't put them into any of the food. They do have garlic knots, though. Though I know you won't. It's bread. Because they got garlic knots, they got cheesy garlic knots, they have garlic bread, they have garlic cheesy bread, they have pizza bread, they have wild sticks, they have wild bites, soft pretzel, pizza puff cake, and then you can buy just a slice. All bread-related. And even the pizzas, no mention of python going on the pizza.
20: No, I don't... I don't think they serve the python.
19: No.
20: They use it to make other things.
19: Wild Man's Pizza, pasta, and pythons.
20: Yeah.
19: That's Dusty. That's our friend Dusty Crumb. Dusty Crumb's a python wild man.
20: Is he?
19: Yeah, he's got a website, pythonwildman.com. There's handbags and purses and jewelry. You can buy python fat soap. Snake, yeah, wild man snake oil. Wild man python wrist cuffs. They got wallets. They got a dog collar. Ooh, a python band hat. I know you've been looking at wild hats lately.
20: Python challenge ends at 5 p.m. on July 19th.
19: Python bag will set you back $1,100.
20: Sheesh.
19: You can just buy python leather by the foot for $900.
20: Sheesh.
19: Python.
20: They can take that python, one singular python.
19: Yeah. Well, a python guitar strap.
20: And make hundreds, if not thousands of dollars, and essentially all they're giving you out of the deal is a free pizza.
19: Python, one. Hey dudes.
20: You've become intrigued with Wildman's pizza pasta
19: and python. Yeah, I'm going to buy myself a wallet, dude. I need one anyway.
20: I'm not going to buy a python wallet.
19: I'm going to buy a Wildman t-shirt with new design.
20: I will say this, the prices are pretty reasonable.
19: No, I agree.
20: At least for the food.
19: Though I don't like knowing, as you mentioned, how much money he's going to make off the python I bring in, and all I get is one pizza.
20: Yeah, one free pie, that's it.
19: Like, looking at the prices of this stuff, you're making considerably more money than than I'm getting back for my hard work to take care of this python problem. Might take care of my python problem later, too.
7: I'm a snack.
20: I want to go with the carnival pizza.
7: Slithery little snake and
19: what's
7: snack.
19: On that?
20: It's the meat lover stuff.
19: I thought you said carnival.
20: Oh, that'd be fun.
19: Yeah.
20: No, I would order the carnivore, not the carnival.
19: Okay, all right.
20: Texters, Virgin Texter Tuesday, 1-800-9-ROCK-93. More of the morning after next.
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0: Tuesday with the morning after. Matt and Adam, great to have you with us today. Virgin Texter Tuesday, hour number four. 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
1: Good morning to Essential Alex. People say there's no such thing as a stupid question. They obviously haven't met the truck driver I just dealt with. Is this the office, he asks, as he's literally says shipping and receiving office on the door? Nah, bro, it's my sex dungeon. That's the office. Mama Mittens, stay hydrated, take breaks, everybody, remember. Headband soaked in water, keep heat. Help keep your head cold. At least cool. Deadeye Doobie, what's up? What's up, you turds? Long time no talk, how you been? We haven't heard from Deadeye Doobie since 2025.
0: Where you been?
1: And before that, it was 2024. Deadeye Doobie's checked in the last, since 2024 three times. And it's been a minute. Pizza Guy Chris, good morning. Damn, I need a vacation. You're always on vacation. Nurse Amy, hello. Claw Boy Nate, what's up? A research lab got washed away by Hurricane Andrew. Just watched something on YouTube about this. Also, good morning, fellas. There was another video. I don't think it has anything to do with the pythons in Florida, but there was like just a, I think it was overseas somewhere. It's just like an island of snakes floating down a river that's been flooded. Bay City Rick, hello, good morning. Python-aroni pizza. Trash Man Joe, how many toppings can I get on my snake pizza? Don't know. AK, what's up? Good morning again to your arch nemesis. How many times has a guy dropped his pants and walked in and yells, I'm here for my pizza? Maybe once. And you probably got arrested. Texters, 1-800-9-ROCK-93, the Saginaw Old Town Junction text line, 1-800-976-2593. 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
1: 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They're Bay City's hidden gem, 989-892-8303, Fat Matt's Barbecue. Talked to him yesterday. Just sweltering. Remember your food truck drivers when you're thinking about how hot it is. You're working outside. I know Fat Matt will post every once in a while. Yeah, it's 90-some degrees out here. It's 110 inside the trailer. Whoa. Fat Matt's going to be busy today. Both trailers will be out. One at the BP gas station in Midland from 11 until 2. The other at McLaren Thumb Region on Van Dyke Road in Bad Axe. If you go to the Bad Axe location with Fat Matt today, and you're one of the first two people to ask for Baja Acres tickets, Fat Matt's going to be there next weekend. He's got a stack of tickets. Going to be handing them out throughout the week. Be one of the first couple of people to go see Fat Matt at McLaren Thumb Region in Bad Axe today. Tell him you want Baja Acres tickets. He'll hook you up with a couple of tickets and maybe set you up with a sandwich too. Get you that pulled pork. He'll have our bratwurst too. Courtesy of Troll Smokehouse, The List, everywhere to get our meat, The Rock Station, Z93.com.
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1: 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Matt here from The Morning After. 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
1: Triple digit temps today, sunny skies, heat advisory in effect at noon, 72 overnight tonight, 96 and sunny tomorrow, 90 and sunny on Thursday.
0: What about some sort of cool down, some sort of wet,
1: We'll see. We'll be back into the mid-80s by Friday, and our next chance for rain will be...
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1: As I said, 78 degrees right now.
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0: Good morning to Berthium Slaughterhouse. I might sweat my nuts off today. Yeah, maybe. Hashtag Gary. Holy sweaty balls, Batman. Half Big Josh. How's it? Stay high. Cue that Aussie. OG Nikki from Midland. So happy to see both of you on Saturday. Fave selfie ever. Fat Matt. Stay hydrated, y'all. Fat Matt, Maya Maddie on the way to Bad Axe today. Go see Fat Matt. Walker's Repair Bill. Hello, good morning. We got the Hangry's Revenge truck out in Midland at Case Systems. Going to be a sweatbox in there, yeah. Think of your food truck drivers and anybody working outside today. It's going to be miserable. Texters, 1-800-9-ROCK-93. 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Roll call happening there. Z93's Morning After. If you want to see photos from our weekend, all the photos and video from Shinedown Saturday night, some of the videos that Richard Eats got making the trip out to Mount Pleasant with me. All that's on our Facebook page. Today is a Taco Tuesday. Tomorrow, a Ticket Window Wednesday. 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Coming up next Friday, too, myself and Adam are coming back for our trophy. Teaming up once again with Greg and That Guy's Barbecue to bring home that dub. Coming up next Friday at the Celebrity Rib Cook-Off, noon until 1 is when we'll be there, so come cheer us on there. Maybe you didn't get a, maybe like OG Nikki, you missed out on the selfie with us at the Soaring Eagle on Saturday. 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
1: Good morning, Brendan the Beast. Glad I finished my yard work yesterday. Get back, punch out, home to enjoy the AC. Let's go. Linwood Taxi Man survived my birthday weekend. Happy heat wave, boys. Stay cool, stay cute. Good morning to this Virgin Texture. After 40-plus years of listening, I thought I'd say hi. Cyclop What I Can. Good morning.
0: Good morning.
1: Cyclop One Eye Ken. Checking in for the first time ever, apparently. Though you couldn't text. I mean, you could only do that like recently. So it's not like 40 years ago you could send a text to the station. Good morning to the One Shoe Cowboy, Emo Nikki. Hello, good morning. Good morning to Cedar Creek Scott. Just picked up a new job. About to give these guys my notice today. Happy Tuesday, boys. 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Roll call happening there. Z93's Morning After. Just a few more sleeps until Hatebreed brings the Summer Slaughter Tour to the Vault in Saginaw. That show is this Sunday. There are, on the bill, six bands. Gonna be a long day. Out of the Vault in Saginaw, headlined by Hatebreed. It's their only Michigan date. So if you want to see Hatebreed in Michigan, you got to go to the Vault coming up on Saturday. Check that. Sunday. Tickets are going quick. 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Hatebreed is there this Sunday. 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
0: To America's hat, Ontario, Canada.
1: Good morning, Canada.
0: Police in Ontario have a very, very simple request.
1: Stop breaking the law, a-holes.
0: Residents apparently are doing something that they would prefer that you stop. Please stop. Please stop bringing grenades to the police station.
1: Well, what am I supposed to do with them?
0: Call the bomb squad.
1: Also, why are we discovering grenades in Canada?
0: In the event that you happen to stumble upon a grenade, whether you know it's live or not,
1: okay,
0: you're asked to contact police.
1: We'll come to you. You don't come to us.
0: Correct. You don't know whether or not that grenade is live or not, but they would prefer you stop bringing them to the police station.
1: You can call us. You can tell us you have a grenade, and we'll send a crew out to you.
0: To the point where they had to remind residents not to bring explosives to police stations.
1: Shouldn't have to tell you this, but
0: after an unexploded World War II grenade was turned in at an Ottawa station. Found this grenade, eh?
1: Yeah, well, yeah, they're Canadian.
0: Found this grenade, eh? Found this grenade in my basement, eh?
1: I was going to run to Tim Hortons, eh? But
0: Ontario Provincial Police said a resident brought the grenade to the OPP detachment in Ottawa on Friday. Now they're issuing a statement saying, yeah, don't do that.
1: Can't believe we have to say this again, but if you happen to stumble upon in your basement or your backyard or wherever you may be, an explosive of any sort, we've got people that can take care of that sort of stuff. Don't just throw it in your car and bring it to us.
0: I mean, a big part of our job as police is to come to you.
1: Yeah, right. Right.
0: You have a medical emergency.
1: Sure.
0: You need saving.
1: Yeah.
0: There's an incident at your home that you need them to handle.
1: Yeah.
0: Or if you discover a grenade, we are happy to come to you. OPP would like to remind the public that if you find such items, please do not transport them to your local police station, posting on their social media. This could obviously, at least to some, myself, maybe Matthew, apparently not to others, could obviously prove extremely dangerous to the person bringing the item and to others around them.
1: Yeah. Well, you don't. I mean, the good news is it has not exploded in your basement since it was there. But who's to say that moving it around, jostling a little bit, you know, throwing it in your car, whatever, couldn't set it off.
0: You just toss it into the back seat.
1: That's what I do with everything else. You've seen the Z93 truck.
0: Officials recommended residents instead leave any explosives where they are found and report the location to authorities. We'll come to you. Trust us. That's kind of our thing.
1: Leave your bombs at home. We're going to come to you.
0: Police will arrange for their explosives disposal unit to then attend to safely discard that item.
1: Yeah.
0: Please stop bringing your grenades to the police station.
1: It doesn't happen often. Not something we're terribly worried about, but since it happened recently, we're just going to remind you.
0: Yeah, worth issuing at least another warning.
1: Right? Just a hey. Could you not, eh?
0: Hey. Hey, not, eh?
1: Yeah. Hey, not. They're Canadian. Got to put the A in there.
0: Hey, hey, hey, hey. Hey, not do that, eh? Breaking Benjamin, Something Wicked, The Rock Station, Z93.

0: That's correct.
1: But this show is like an IV drip filled with coffee.
2: Am I going to do without you?
1: Are you ready? Only difference is you don't have to pee 15 times after a few cups.
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0: The forecast today, that heat advisory going into effect at noon. Triple digit temps. Very, very sunny. Very, very hot.
1: So hot, dude.
0: Be safe today. 72 overnight tonight. Back into the mid to upper 90s tomorrow. The 90 the high on Thursday. It is 82 right now. Morning after. Home stretch on a Tuesday.
2: Made it through a Tuesday.
1: Oof.
2: Taco Tuesday.
0: Just barely.
2: Well, for you.
0: Holding on. Holding on by a thread.
2: You think you got the cyclosoriasis?
0: I'll be honest with you. I have no idea what's going on.
2: Okay. It's been an interesting morning, to say the least. Well, last, hour and a half.
0: Since we started talking about this last week, I don't have a memory of eating any of the things that they suspect.
2: Okay.
0: I may have just been absolutely butchering my body this week. And now Tuesday's okay, now you're going to pay for it.
2: Yeah, you need to dry out, sir. You're going to feel this right now.
0: I certainly hope it's that and not the other thing.
2: But what I know about you is I think your body's pretty conditioned to that sort of thing. So.
0: Right, that's what I'm saying. That's why I get. That's why when I break sort of a pattern that I'm used to, I get a little concerned.
2: Right.
0: That's when I'm in the concerned stage currently.
2: Okay, all right.
0: I don't know what this is.
2: Yeah.
0: I don't know what is happening to me. Three more chances today to text in to try to win that trip to the Aftershock Festival. Cass will have a keyword at 11, then Duffy at 2 p.m. and 5 p.m., and then four brand new keywords coming up tomorrow on a Wednesday. Woo Wednesday.
1: Hump day.
0: Also a ticket window Wednesday tomorrow.
2: Yeah, we've got tickets to the Labadee Rib Fest. GA tickets, whatever night you want to go, whatever day you want to go check out the Labadee Rib Fest. Thursday, Friday, Saturday, Sunday next week. We'll have your chance to win tickets all day tomorrow as part of a ticket window Wednesday.
0: 7 a.m., another chance to win those tickets to see the Foo Fighters at Ford Field. That show August 6th. We'll play Florida, not Florida. We'll have the first of those Aftershock keywords at 8 a.m. We'll also crown a morning after MVP after 8 as well. Anything from today you want to hear again, the morning after's audio dump podcast to go live soon. Get that wherever you get your podcasts. And we'll meet you back here tomorrow at 6. Talk to you then.
2: Stay safe, stay cute, and buckle up, Buttercup.

Station Z93. Just thought it's going to get hot today. We may even reach 100 degrees. And it would be the first time the air temperature has reached 100 degrees in our area since July 17th of 2012. So stay hydrated today and keep it on the radio. Maybe we can have some good times to distract us from how uncomfortable we are.

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Today on the show, be listening at 11 a.m. That's when I'll have your keyword to win a trip for two to the Aftershock Music Festival. Here's Black Label Society with Name and Blood.

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We call it the Revenge of the 90s. It's brought to us by The Venue in Cadillac. Today we got Rage Against the Machine, Nirvana, and Oleander. Ooh, join us. But now here's new music from Sleep Theory. It's Words Are Worthless.

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Remember when everyone used to update their status on social media? And have you noticed how it's taken a nosedive? A new survey from a privacy company found that more than half of us say maintaining our social media presence feels like work instead of fun. You know what? 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So I would love for you to give us a follow. Just follow Z93 on social media. We'll take care of that work. You just sit back and watch.

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I think one of the most brilliantly marketed films of all time is a movie that came out on this day in 1999. And I'm talking about the Blair Witch Project, because they completely convinced a massive portion of the audience that the fictional found footage was real. They used early internet forms, fake police reports, missing person flyers. They did a Sci-Fi Channel mockumentary, blurring the line between fact and fiction. And I remember when it came out, we were like, wait, is it real? Is it not? Genius. Incredible. A movie's never done something like that before, in my opinion. I think while the film wasn't one of the greatest, the marketing was chef's kiss. So good. Number

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on today. It's the Rock Station Z93. The folks over at WNEM said that if the air temperature does get to 100 degrees today, that is the first time it's reached 100 in our area since July 17th of 2012, which is crazy. So make sure you hydrate today. I'm probably just talking to myself there because I will usually just get another iced coffee and call it good. I'll drink water.

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to Z93. We are so excited to be a part of this year's Great Lakes Beer Festival. It's coming up on Saturday, August 8th at Dow Diamond. It's been voted one of the top beer festivals in the entire state. And from the morning show, our very own Matt will be there as the MC for the event.

0: Cage the Elephant. This is our new song, Beaches in Tennessee. 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
1: Cage the Elephant's Matt Schultz on what the song Beaches in Tennessee is all about.
0: A couple years ago, I was going through a pretty turbulent time and was hospitalized for like 3 months. The song Beaches in Tennessee kind of tells that story from a somewhat fictionalized narrative, more lighthearted version, where at night maybe I plan my escape. But on a deeper level, the song carries this underlying sentiment of having a need of being rescued. Rather than being a dark and heavy song, we tried to keep it light and play.
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6: Not all screen time is created equal, and a new study out of Sweden is helping us understand this even better. So researchers followed more than 20,000 people over nearly two decades and determined that passive screen time, like sitting on the couch and watching television, raised someone's risk of dementia. But if they did something active, like reading, puzzles, or interacting with other people, this same group of people saw their risk of dementia drop. Just like you gotta put the work in to keep your body in shape as you age, you basically have to do the same thing with your brain. A couple things I have found to help: working to learn something new every day, whatever it might be, challenging yourself in some way every day, and really importantly, staying socially active. Some days that means meeting friends in person. 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Just stay engaged. 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

It's the Rock Station Z93. If you were enjoying following that Freddy account, the German soccer fan that went viral during the early days of the World Cup, he had left Twitter, but then he returned yesterday. He said he wanted to document the final part of their road trip. They claimed to be in Clemson, South Carolina at the time. There are people that believe he's not a real person. Maybe he's a plant. Other people believe that he was lying for social engagement. But anyways, he's back. If you enjoy it, the content will continue.

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10: When we talk about how much exercise someone should get, current guidelines call for about 150 minutes of moderate intensity exercise or 75 minutes of vigorous intensity exercise every week. New study out of the UK makes a strong case for vigorous exercise if and when you can do it. Now, researchers determined that even little bursts of vigorous exercise can significantly reduce someone's risk of 8 different diseases: dementia, type 2 diabetes, fatty liver disease, chronic respiratory disease, chronic kidney disease, immune-mediated inflammatory diseases, major cardiovascular events, and atrial fibrillation. We're not talking about complicated training programs here. Just work with what you can into your everyday life. If you are breathless and unable to speak in complete sentences, then you've hit the mark. I'm Dr. Sanjay Gupta, helping you live a better life.
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If you're like me, excited for the new Spaceballs movie, we will have to wait till April of 2027. But the plot has been finally revealed. They said, somehow, Dark Helmet has returned as a new threat emerges. So, completely lacking in any original ideas, that it has vowed to bring back the past, every last bit of it. So, basically, they're making fun of the fact that there is no original idea in Hollywood anymore. And they're just

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1: 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And I, yes, me, Duffy, will give you another chance to qualify. Coming up after 5. Sleep Theory now. It's Words Are Worthless. 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
28: Not all screen time is created equal. And a new study out of Sweden is helping us understand this even better. So researchers followed more than 20,000 people over nearly two decades and determined that passive screen time, like sitting on the couch and watching television, raise someone's risk of dementia. But if they did something active, like reading, puzzles, or interacting with other people, this same group of people saw their risk of dementia drop. Just like you gotta put the work in to keep your body in shape as you age, you basically have to do the same thing with your brain. A couple things I have found to help: working to learn something new every day, whatever it might be, challenging yourself in some way every day, and really importantly, staying socially active. Some days that means meeting friends in person. Other days, maybe an email, a text, or a phone call. Just stay engaged. I'm Dr. Sanjay Gupta, helping you live a better life.
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Foo Fighters going to be in our nation's capital taking part in Tom Morello's Power to the People Festival. That happens October 3rd, along with the boss, Bruce Springsteen, and a bunch of others. 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
10: Everyone poops. It's not just the name of a classic potty training book. It's a universal truth. Even though everyone does it, almost no one wants to talk about it. Dr. Tricia Pasricha wants to change that. She's the author of a new book. It's called You've Been Pooping All Wrong. And she says there are three critical P's of pooping. The first is propulsion. Both the voluntary push you exert and the involuntary contractions that happen naturally within your body. Top line, when you feel the need to go, don't hold it. The second P is pliability, which refers to stool softness. 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

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Are you going to be watching Spain and France? 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France seems to be everybody's favorite right now. 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

Moon Man, the rock station, Z93, and streaming free on your smart speaker. Of course, Tool is going to be in California in October as part of the Aftershock Festival. You might get to go see them. How cool would that be? I mean, not only are we going to give you the airfare, the hotel stay, the VIP passes, we're going to give you $1,500 to spend. I mean, they say for travel, but you could buy alcohol, I guess, right? Or whatever you want. Lots of merch. Doesn't matter. Either way, I'll give you another chance to get qualified for that flyaway to Aftershock coming up just after 5. 46 and 2 now, streaming free on the Z93 app.

0: Hey, this is Matt Schultz from Cage the Elephant. 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
0: I don't know if there's like any particular entry point that I would hope that the audience would go after. 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Tell Me I'm Pretty was a special record. Social Cues was a special record. But I mean, I think they all, at one time or another, were really important to us and still are. As far as the albums are concerned, I think we just feel blessed that people are listening.

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Have you seen Black Label Society or Zach Wilde's social media recently? 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

0: So the headline I saw on social media yesterday was that Frank Ferrer is finally opening up and talking about being fired from Guns N' Roses. The question I have is, does anybody honestly care about that dude? They care about Axl, Slash, and Duff, right? Right? Five Finger Death Punch now. It's Eye of the Storm on Z93.
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So Evanescence has a song called Forever Without You on their new album, Sanctuary, that drops a couple of nods to not one, but two of their previous albums from 2003 and 2006, respectively. 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
15: A better life with Dr. Sanjay Gupta.
16: 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They've been linked to weight gain, obesity, type 2 diabetes, cardiovascular disease, even cancer. And now a new study out of UCSF found that high ultra-processed food intake was associated with something called intramuscular fat, which is exactly what it sounds like. That's fat inside your muscles, which can cause them to become weaker. Now, in this particular study, the researchers noticed more wear and tear and pain in people's knees because of weakened thigh muscles. Cutting back on ultra-processed foods isn't easy. The CDC estimates at least half the calories in our diet come from ultra-processed foods. But if you're looking to eat cleaner, cutting out sugar-sweetened beverages, that may be the best number one thing you can do to try and get started. I'm Dr. Sanjay Gupta, helping you live a better life.
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their second leg of their Power Up World Tour off in Charlotte the other night. And the review wasn't exactly flattering. They said that Brian Johnson was a little off here and there. And, of course, Angus Young looked a little disheveled about midway through the show. But, I mean, the dude's 71. What do you expect? 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

Dave Grohl, the Foo Fighters, says he's probably listened to it about 10,000 times. What is it, a Foo Fighters song, Nirvana song he's talking about? Nope. He's talking about the Pixies' debut album, Surfer Rasa, calling it a, quote, perfect record. So I guess he likes it, huh? Spectre, Bad Omens now, streaming free anywhere you stream your audio at the rock station, Z93.

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11: I don't know about you, but my social media feeds are flooded with lotions and potions and gadgets, all promising to unlock different components of longevity. But if you log off, take a step back from all the hype, you'll find that the actual keys to a longer, healthier life are hiding in plain sight. There are four of them. Number one, nutrition. The Mediterranean diet really is the gold standard. Number two, exercise. You should be getting 150 minutes of moderate intensity exercise or 75 minutes of vigorous intensity exercise every week, plus strength training and stretching. Number three, sleep. Sleep is when your body and your brain repair themselves. You should be getting 7 to 9 hours a night. And finally, number four often gets forgotten, socialization. It's not a bonus. It's a necessity for a healthy life, finding a sense of community, purpose, and belonging. I'm Dr. Sanjay Gupta, helping you live a better life.
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Still seeing photos across my Facebook timeline, my Instagram timeline. 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

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Now you do what they told you. Now you do what they told you. 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

The album's a couple of decades old, but it just debuted at number one, talking about their remastered reissue of Reload, and that's a lot of R's, isn't it? 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

Tell you, man, Matt Bingham, the morning after, he is the hero. He's always out and about in the mid-Michigan area, and he's going to be out hosting the 4th annual Haus of Greta parking lot party this coming Saturday. So if you want to hang out with Matt, maybe you just want to go drive by and get some stealth sweaty Matt snaps, you can do that too. 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

going to be honest with you, and this might sound dumb, but I didn't realize movie theaters were open before 9 a.m., but yep, I bought passes to see the new Spider-Man movie, 8:45 in the morning. That's awesome. Chili Peppers now. It's on C93.

More World Cup games tomorrow. England going head-to-head with Argentina. That game will happen at 3 o'clock in the afternoon as we get closer and closer to the World Cup final. Are you watching? Are you glued to your television? I mean, I'm going to be honest with you. It is really starting to be pretty awesome for me. Who's not a soccer fan at all. Sponge, Plowed, Z93.

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0: 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All of the amazing people that we've met over the years, the incredible experiences. 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
5: I don't know about you, but my social media feeds are flooded with lotions and potions and gadgets, all promising to unlock different components of longevity. But if you log off, take a step back from all the hype, you'll find that the actual keys to a longer, healthier life are hiding in plain sight. There are four of them. Number one, nutrition. The Mediterranean diet really is the gold standard. Number two, exercise. You should be getting 150 minutes of moderate intensity exercise or 75 minutes of vigorous intensity exercise every week, plus strength training and stretching. Number three, sleep. Sleep is when your body and your brain repair themselves. You should be getting 7 to 9 hours a night. And finally, number four often gets forgotten, socialization. It's not a bonus. It's a necessity for a healthy life, finding a sense of community, purpose, and belonging. I'm Dr. Sanjay Gupta, helping you live a better life.
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You like ribs? 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Oh, you want live music too? How about

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12: When you need your body to perform, but some of your muscles are having trouble, other muscles can sometimes help compensate. This is a great thing short term, but long term it can lead to serious and even chronic aches and pains. So if you've got nagging stiffness or irritation somewhere, don't push through it. Try to figure out why it's happening and how you can correct it. Strength and conditioning specialist Dana Santa says, performing exercises at a deliberate tempo makes it easier to notice when the wrong muscles are taking over, and also gives the intended muscles a chance to engage before that compensation kicks in. Dana suggests that starting with primary movement patterns such as squatting, hinging, pushing, pulling, rotating, and core can help make compensation easiest to identify and to address. I'm Dr. Sanjay Gupta, helping you live a better life.
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Metallica, the rock station, Z93, and streaming free anywhere and, well, pretty much the universe. That's it for me, Duffy. I am all done and all through. I'll see you back here tomorrow for Ticket Window Wednesday. For a chance to score GA Labadie Ribbon.

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Not by choice, of course. The knob just broke off and you're too cheap to buy a new one. And we appreciate that. 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
17: Not all screen time is created equal, and a new study out of Sweden is helping us understand this even better. So researchers followed more than 20,000 people over nearly two decades and determined that passive screen time, like sitting on the couch and watching television, raised someone's risk of dementia. But if they did something active, like reading, puzzles, or interacting with other people, this same group of people saw their risk of dementia drop. Just like you gotta put the work in to keep your body in shape as you age, you basically have to do the same thing with your brain. A couple things I have found to help: working to learn something new every day, whatever it might be, challenging yourself in some way every day, and really importantly, staying socially active. Some days that means meeting friends in person. Other days, maybe an email, a text, or a phone call. Just stay engaged. I'm Dr. Sanjay Gupta, helping you live a better life.
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0: A better life with Dr. Sanjay Gupta.
1: I don't know about you, but my social media feeds are flooded with lotions and potions and gadgets, all promising to unlock different components of longevity. But if you log off, take a step back from all the hype, you'll find that the actual keys to a longer, healthier life are hiding in plain sight. There are four of them. Number one, nutrition. The Mediterranean diet really is the gold standard. Number two, exercise. You should be getting 150 minutes of moderate intensity exercise or 75 minutes of vigorous intensity exercise every week, plus strength training and stretching. Number three, sleep. Sleep is when your body and your brain repair themselves. You should be getting 7 to 9 hours a night. And finally, number four often gets forgotten, socialization. It's not a bonus, it's a necessity for a healthy life, finding a sense of community, purpose, and belonging. I'm Dr. Sanjay Gupta, helping you live a better life.
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